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1: 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I know, I'm going to go to the SLS project. 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
12: Butler and the door were cut, and I also did indicate that it is impossible to cut butler and the door of a cell in a correctional facility from inside. You can only do that from outside, especially the steel door. And again, I indicated that it is impossible to do that and not be caught unless you have an electronic tool that you utilize that has got power.
11: Ukhomishana kazwelonke uthi uMadiba akazange eqe yedwa kodwa wasizwa ngabantu ababesejele. Abasebenzi abayisishiyagalombili baseRooi Grond bamisiwe emsebenzini ngesikhathi kuqhubeka uphenyo.
12: We can confirm that this offender did not escape on his own. We can confirm that this offender was assisted to escape. The investigations are continuing, and we will get facts that will further demonstrate this. The scene itself has a number of decoy items, but what we are uncovering is that those decoy items were put there to create a picture that this offender went through those decoy items.
11: Umnyango we-Correctional Services uthi abasebenzi abangu 173 babhekene nezinqubo zokuqondiswa kwegwegwe ngamacala ahlukene okubalwa kuwo ukushushumbiswa izinto ezingavunyelwe kanye nokubeka ukuphepha kwamajele engcupheni. 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
12: We have set up a permanent national tracking task team that on a daily basis continue to even search and track those that escaped some years ago, because we cannot rest as long as all the offenders or inmates that were supposed to be in a correctional facility are out there.
11: UMadiba ubedonsa isigwebo seminyaka engu-20 ngamacala okubamba inkunzi ngendlela enobungozi, ukuthumba, amacala ahlobene nezibhamu kanye nokwephula imibandela yeparole. 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
14: With regard to the deadline of the committee, you are right, the deadline is tomorrow, the 11th of September, but we have proactively returned to the office of the speaker to request for extension. Because we understand the volume of the work that must be done.
13: Ezinye zezinto ikomiti elizixoxa emhlanganweni ukuzimela ngokwezimali kweziphathamandla ezibhekelela ukushushisa amacala. 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
15: We think that it should be, you know, a chapter 9 institution. Unlike now, the issue of us thinking about the perceived risk of overreach and improper influence or interference with the prosecutorial matters on this NPA issue, we'll always have suspicion, and the society has that suspicion as well. And until NPA is like a Chapter 9 institution, it will be perceived as not being independent at all.
13: Ilungu lePhalamende le-EFF li-Anne Mathews likhombisa ukukhathazeka mayelana noxhaso oluvela kwizikhungo ezizimele luya kwi-NPA.
16: And I would like us to submit that it doesn't necessarily have to be part of this paragraph, but maybe we insert another paragraph to deal with that matter, because while we necessarily can't make the finding, as Honorable Ngolo was saying, because we didn't interrogate it to that extent, but that it does warrant investigation on private funding and especially foreign private funding from other governments. It's very, very bothersome.
0: In Merrington, uhlanganisele lombiko wethulwe emoyeni uSthembile wakwaShabalala.
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13: The fact is that there is an electoral law and there's an electoral time schedule that everyone signs up to. It is not a surprise.
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9: It's good start, it's really good. It's positive for us. But now it's for us to come back from the break that we're going to have is going to be a long one. And try and keep that consistency, you know, try and keep winning games.
8: Kafishane nje uSolomon uthi ke njengeqembu impela uqala kahle kuvamisile ke ukuthi ke abantu bangakuboni uma iqembu lihluleka ukuthi kube khona elinqobayo. 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
7: Yeah, I'm very excited for the series. I think it'll be a very competitive series. Obviously, I haven't played against this team before, so I think it'll be a nice learning experience for us as a group. Very excited.
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5: 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Really with a visionary. 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
10: Was a bit frustrating, obviously not getting a lot of rugby under my belt. But just nice to be back. Was nice to play the first test against Argentina again and then get a full 80. And obviously the last couple of games against New Zealand as well. But yeah, just glad to be back on the park again. And
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22: 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Look, this is my husband.
12: It's a Friday.
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0: 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Hello, figure again. 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
4: 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The Great South African Sale ifikile ngesaphulelo sika 50% nge Travel Week kusukela zingu 7 kuye ku 13 September. 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
0: 0860002437. Finally, I was in the Azure number in the school. Call someone.
6: Yeah, one
0: Johnny. Say, Billon Johnny.
6: Yeah, please.
0: How, Gossiam?
6: I'm going to go to the house.
0: Siyabonga, yes.
6: Thank you, mama.
0: All right. 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
9: 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His testimony is expected to focus on the movement of police vehicles.
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10: 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The processes of the ANC of selecting...
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11: A Volvo truck lost control and overturned, blocking the road. No injuries have been reported. Traffic officers are on the scene and doing point duty to direct.
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8: 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I'm gonna smack you.
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6: How it feels weird hearing you on this side.
7: That is crazy. 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
6: 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She was actually in commerce.
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6: 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She enjoyed business studies, she enjoyed accounting. Those are the two subjects I really remember. She could never stop talking about them.
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6: Absolutely. I think there was two things. Firstly, there was the fact that I think many of our followers Alondeka do not know about her is how big her heart actually is.
0: So nenhliziyo enkulu emnene ethanda abantu.
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7: Akunamazi.
0: Okay.
7: Yeah.
0: Asivele siwagwinyeka mathi yabona.
7: Yeah.
0: Silandi lapha ya. Du Bronze, I'm sending in a Dania Debs, we're taking a summer rain. Must be a last time when I get my local FM 0860 002437. 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
2: 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But after the takeover, the forceful takeover leyenteka 2016, the services deteriorated, crime has skyrocketed. 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
5: I am putting it to you that there is no evidence that was presented before this court which indicates that the video footage will show that you were seen shooting your car.
6: Yes,
5: do you agree with that?
6: Yes, I agree.
2: Songo tabauluti izingumbi za malungi nhlangano imaibuye Afrika kanye nezakhamizi zasemadobengi eSenegal esifundazweni eFree State seziqalile ukubamba imashe ebheke emahhovisi kamasipala waseSetsoto 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
4: 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It seems it's a sustained trend that we have noticed over the past 4 or 5 years.
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6: 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The Great South African Sale ifikile ngesaphulelo sika 50% nge-Travel Week kusukela zingu 7 kuya ku 13 September. 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

0: Old school, like triple play as the Kumuzu to get Wokupi no Bani, Jagaman Jagan Jetta, to finish Jalangoma and Pelabese, Eveliak Ula, Shy voice not at Olingoma, let us allow Jagaman Jagan.
1: Yasn't
0: that which I trade one
1: of us in that pretty big Nazis, Yenis, Petty MTU. What are you for me? 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
0: Ah, whoop, whoop, aye, aye,
1: Bazosa.
0: Cause the FM sounds like a coma, like a Zoe Day Inferno Square. Jegum Nandiganja, and my vibes, and my cocktails, go to again. Who can I love again? Just allow us to share and get Abuchuala.
1: Yeah, because
0: yes, Sabenza, Abuchuala, who are so puzzle. I'm going to stop it. Do not go to Abuchuala.
1: No, I'm a Pelama cocktail, is Belen Sandra. I can't know to Allah,
0: yeah,
1: in a Shalang and Abuchuala.
0: And get Abuchuala. Go to Moose and I will like so. Ufuna, I want to lay in Locunja and a person. I said, Nabe, it's Nessa Sabenza, Mangela. What's a test?

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0: Alright, so guys, we're happy because the family comes here. Happy, happy, happy, happy, happy, happy, happy, happy, happy, happy, happy, happy, happy, happy,
1: alright, ticket will cause the FM Belagil Hamba Pambili. WNP Stars of Coma La Ezo Lounge. La Etain Fen Square is to cause the FM Belagil Conducha to Conusandra. But when I put together my bastards, will cause the FM. Sit again, Jama Chagal, make something that could get a Jalapanaga series or Guputi, Utij, Uput just a tagwind, that's a little 20 table and I'm Sanje. Follow the song, someone put on. I know Sishab Gaku, look at the sandwich, spoilers, chili, sitting jig, twining, sundowners.
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2: 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So, I see.
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1: 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Thank you, Putuami. Close the song, Cozy FM, WNP, Ustanda, no chat, I guess, Sarah's up, Komala, Ezo Lounge. 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
10: 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I take care of everything, basically your marketing team, the team on the ground, the kitchen, bar, and entertainment as well.
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5: 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It tells you that the capacity is not equal, the demand is higher than the supply.
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8: oh, okay.
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7: church shandies
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8: oh khona esontweni
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7: khona isiZulu ke wena try more
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9: 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Yeah.
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9: 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Yeah, I have a deluxe coming. Next year ngizokhipha i-album ke.
7: Next year album?
9: Yebo.
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8: 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Try more. 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
7: Thank you Trimo.
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1: 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Yeah, lapha ke ku-Facebook yamthola uthi Azulu fever. Ku-Facebook page ke manje. Bese uthi Zulu fever underscore music. 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
3: 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As BRICS, we find ourselves at an inflection point as the global economy is reshaped, as trade patterns shift, as technological advances accelerate and climate pressures increase.
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5: 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He really spoke well on our behalf. We thank him.
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0: 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It's Dark Horse. 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Anything with a touch of it in him. Call up any intersajinyanyana. No matter what, we lazy turn a machine at Abu and Jengats. It's okay. Ila shell, Landeli team. Ma we all black. 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But at least they were in line with it team. Yellow team, be normally a function of Suegiona. 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
0: 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Okay, Ukhosi.
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5: But don't want love about it. Those are my boring. My boring. Hey, you're still going to go see my friends. We need to tell us Zama. Caviar, I'm
0: going to go.
5: Hey, tell us Zama. Caviar, come back. Hey, go to the Sarapana. Hey, I'm not determined what those are like in night. The Pana. Then turn him let us see the Mr. Crepe. Go away.
0: Ugo Upa.
5: Yeah, I'm going to open, but don't I'm going to open, I'm going to pull, but I'm going to go over, I'm a prisoner.
0: I but don't, I'm going to fresh out here, I'm all right.
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8: 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Ubamba ezingelayo. 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
1: Yeah,
0: right. You're
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0: daughter.
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0: I'm a friend.
2: 0-0-2-4-3-7 0-8-6-0-0-2-4-3-7 0-8-6-0-0-2-4-3-7
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0: of them, eh? 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
0: 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I give that game and say, come. And say, see. And say, gay. Yes, I'm a tandwe. Because, hello.
1: Hi,
0: Unjani. 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
3: wala ba fresh
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0: at 24 hours, 7 days a week, 365 days a year. Tattoo Hearts, it's Java. Short music. I'm a him, him. It's in the plenty weekend. When's on the weekend? Here's a Clarissa. I'm going to share now. Gum Tebelo and Data. Connellem Sazon, okay, season. But Umbuzwa Mutti, when I win the English weekend, we plan in. Kune party. I'm cousin Umchang. Thinking Shelly passing, jenging out. Aguko road, jenging out. So when I win the Giri Lexamo singing by passing Shelly Motwin. And Petty's in Jazam, and Petabo, Abo Ban, Fishing Ashes in Jazam. See Shalele la Pana, see Relaxer, see Shaila Mahubo. It's in the plenty of weekend, DJ Dringos. We are Zorala Manje. I'm Funuk Chala and the Locos FM Muti. Maskuruma Muntu, Oshaya into any ghost palace. I'm Obang team. Ati wars and dringos. But it was and ringos.
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0: Jazz World, Beno Shikana, Betsy, thinking about you. 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